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1: James Taylor junto a Carole King en vivo. 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
1: 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My name is Bond. James Bond.
0: 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Nuestra forma de sentir la música. 94.1.

0: Like, what are we gonna do tonight, man?
1: Theodore.
2: La tarde de 94.1.
3: Well then, Slick, I said, what are we gonna do tonight, man?
1: I'm gonna get most out.
3: Oh yeah, and do what?
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2: Solo clásicos.